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1: La voix du pays, Radio Broadway Net.

in straight-laced shoes. I want a box-back coat and a Stetson hat. John B., that is.

Rendi al pene ben plus, agendi al pene ben plus, rendi al pene ben plus, agendi al pene ben plus, rendi al pene ben plus, mais y a Jean-Jacques Cousquet, rendi al pene ben plus, y a mes gens.

up above. Zing boom is caving in. Wow, bam! You've never been so nuts about a guy. 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
1: I have been traveling for quite more than 20 years with my band all over the world. And when someone travels, no one can stop him watching or listening and learning.

rolling down the track. If you get on board, babe, you ain't ever coming back. See the treadmill rolling, can't you hear that whistle blow?

Hear the train a-coming, coming down the line, stopping at the station for a good old friend of mine.

Don't you ever stop, long enough to start, take that car out of that gear. Don't you ever stop, long enough to start, take your car out of that gear.